0: Really, guys, you've just won your way through to the next round. You think you could break out the good wine? Leave the cask stuff for Goon of Fortune on the hills, hoist out the back. Cole Chisel making it through to the next round of the Rock Games at Mix 106.3. And another bout is lined up for other side of the news. And to help set the stage for that, we have invited along former President of the United States, Barack Obama.
1: Well, I know that you all have a great Australian cheer. I want to hear it. So let me say first, Aussie, Aussie, Aussie.
0: Yes, indeed. It's an all-Australian affair in the next round of the Rock Games. We'll find out who is against who next at Mix 106.3.
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It's variety you won't hear anywhere else. And if we play the same song twice, you get paid. 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

Just Gray Music for the drive home at Mix 106.3. There it is. The winner of this round of the Rock Games. Now, I have been saying the decisions are going to get harder. And it's an unbelievable one. After the news, we will get into the final round of the Rock Games for today. Oh, dear. That the decision between who to vote for is a lot harder. Just Gray Music for the drive home at Mix 106.3. There it is, the winner of this round of the Rock Games. Now, I have been saying the decisions are going to get harder.

Mix 106.3, there it is, the victor in the final round of Rock Games for today. Well and truly trouncing the purple one, AC/DC have eliminated Prince from proceedings. We will pick up the contest again tomorrow morning. Now, Nick, I don't know, I can't call the first one. Mix 106.3, there it is, the victor in the final round of Rock Games for today. Well and truly trouncing the purple one.

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ready to rock and roll. And flying out of the blocks now is Tina Turner. Now, Canberra, get on the wire, vote for the favourite act, and text this 0468 18 1063. That number again, 0468 18 1063. Could go in the draw to win $500. Votings will close at 10 minutes to 10. Take it away, Tina.